Coming up around 8:30 tonight. This hour, we've got some Cracker, Kenny Wayne Shepherd, and Breaking Benjamin. But right now, we're kicking things off like we always do. It is a live track. And when Joe Cocker took the stage at Woodstock on August 17th, 1969, he was not performing a hit song that he had written. He was, in fact, performing a Beatles song. But by the time he finished,

according to Paul McCartney, with a little help from my friends, now belong to Joe Cocker. Here is that live version recorded at Woodstock. It's With a Little Help from My Friends, your live track tonight on Eagle 98.1.

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0: 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There is Cracker from the Rock Lines. Jenny checking in at 499-9898. Wanted to hear hello. There you go, Jenny. Thank you for joining me tonight. Hey, you know what? It is less than 3 weeks away. What am I talking about? Father's Day. Time to start. It's like 20 days away. So you might want to start thinking about the cards and the cookouts, the bad dad jokes, whatever gift dad insists that he doesn't need. But you can also start thinking about some stuff that he does need, like a Weber travel grill, plus accessories from Goodwood Hardware, a Manly Bayou bundle from Hawk Soap, and a steak dinner from Chris's Specialty Foods. How do you get those? It is so simple. Upload a photo of your dad doing the most rad dad thing that he can do, whether it's the grill master, the, you know, the riding the lawnmower, falling asleep on the couch. That's that's me if they took the picture of me. Anyway, it's our rad dad contest, and it is back, and it is awesome from Eagle 98.1 and Citizens Bank and Trust, and we want to help you celebrate. Get those pictures in before June 13th, and then come back on the 14th through the 18th and start voting, and then on the 19th, Friday afternoon, we are going to crown our rad dad. 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Happy Father's Day from Citizens Bank and Trust and Eagle 98.1. 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

Oh, yeah. From Kid Rock to Red Hot Chili Peppers, this is Eagle 98.1, the rock station. It is June 1st, and coming up in about 10 minutes, I have got a list of things that are on deck this June, some things to look forward to. It's coming up. Don't go anywhere.

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0: Oh, yeah. Eagle 98.1, the rock station. Van Halen. Don't forget, Van Halen O'Clock rolls around every night here at 10 o'clock on Eagle 98.1. It is June 1st, and I have got a list of the things for you to look forward to this month. And it's a pretty good list. If you are a sports fan, Stanley Cup Finals start tomorrow. NBA Finals get going on Wednesday, and the French Open U.S. Tournament runs through the 7th. Oh, World Cup. FIFA World Cup gets underway on the 11th, and the U.S. team takes on Paraguay on the 12th. Golf's U.S. Open is June 18th through the 21st, and the UFC White House event that many people are looking forward to, UFC Freedom 250, is going down on the 14th. The first official day of summer is June 21st. And that also happens to be Father's Day. Movie fans, a ton of movies are hitting the theaters. Masters of the Universe, that comes out this Friday. So does Scary Movie 6. Steven Spielberg's Disclosure Day on the 12th. Toy Story 5 out on the 19th. And Supergirl and Jackass Best and Last both hit theaters on the 26th. If you are checking things out on TV, you like those. You got those things you like to stream. America's Got Talent, Love Island hit NBC and Peacock tomorrow night. Season 5 of Sweet Magnolias comes to Netflix on June 11th. And finally, the holidays, the big ones are Father's Day, which happens on the 21st. A few more. National Best Friends Day is June 8th. Flag Day is on the 14th. 19th is National Martini Day. And National Selfie Day is June 21st. More great rock lined up for you. There's so many things to look forward to this month, including a lot more rock. We got some Alice Cooper. I've also got Bad Wolves kicking things off next.
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7: Early showers and thunderstorms this evening will give way to clearing skies overnight. We'll start off with a temperature of 74 degrees on Tuesday. There may be an early shower storm, especially north of the state line. By and large, we're waiting to warm to 92 degrees to find late day showers and storms popping. Looking for about 70% coverage area-wide. Brief downpours and gusty wind a possibility. Showers and thunderstorms carry into our Wednesday as well. A very weak front may slide at least partially through the region to deliver some slightly drier air and less active weather for Thursday. Josh Eaches with the Storm Station Forecast, WBRZ Channel 2.
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Eagle 98.1, the rock station, just after 8 o'clock Monday night with Mark Adams. And man, it is June 1st. We kicked off a fantastic contest today. I will tell you more about it coming up in about 15 minutes here on Eagle 98.1.

Eagle 98.1, the rock station. It's Weezer on your Monday night. Mark Adams here. Thank you for coming in and hanging out with me. Look, it is June 1st, and we kicked off a fun contest for any of you who think you can sing. If you think

0: that you can nail the national anthem, this contest is for you, and the winning package is fantastic. Tickets to see Bryan Adams at Pat Benatar with dinner and a hotel stay in New Orleans. It doesn't get any better than that. It is called Oh Say Can You Sing, and we are taking your submissions through the 13th of July, and then we're going to open up the contest for your friends and family to show up and give you some love. And it runs through the 24th, and we're going to announce, or the 23rd, rather. We're going to announce the winner on the 24th. Some of the best performances could even be featured during Eagle 98.1's Daily National Anthem, which we do here every day at 5 o'clock in the afternoon. 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
1: All right, the first of two on tonight's unauthorized double shot. This song and the band were featured in NASCAR's opening race at Daytona, kicking off the season a few years back. And the song itself was featured prominently in some of their promotional packages and their race broadcasts. The song itself is proof that some songs age like a classic hot rod, faster and cooler and louder every time you fire them up. It is I'm Bad, I'm Nationwide, the first of two on tonight's unauthorized double shot here on Eagle 98.1.

0: Eagle 98.1, the rock station. ZZ Top wrapping up the second of two on tonight's unauthorized double shot pearl necklace from their 1981 album El Loco. You know, love it or cringe at it, Billy Gibbons has always admitted that the title was exactly what you think it is, and only ZZ Top could wrap a blues groove, a wink and a grin into 4 minutes and get away with it. More rock lined up for you tonight. We're kicking things off next with some Ozzy. Don't go away.
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9: Early showers and thunderstorms this evening will give way to clearing skies overnight. We'll start off with a temperature of 74 degrees on Tuesday. There may be an early shower or storm, especially north of the state line. By and large, we're waiting to warm to 92 degrees to find late day showers and storms popping. Looking for about 70% coverage area wide. Brief downpours and gusty wind a possibility. Showers and thunderstorms carry into our Wednesday as well. A very weak front may slide at least partially through the region to deliver some slightly drier air and less active weather for Thursday. Josh Aegis with the Storm Station forecast. 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

some Guns N' Roses for your ear holes. And look, this next one, I love it. It's another live track. I'm going to sneak another live track. And I usually kick off the 7 o'clock hour with one, but I love this one. I'm going to throw it in. And Pearl Jam has played this song hundreds of times over the years, turning it into one of their signature live covers. It is Neil Young's Rockin' in the Free World, and their connection to Neil runs so deep that their fans often call Neil Young the godfather of grunge. I don't know. Maybe. Who knows? Here's Rockin' in the Free World, another live track tonight on Eagle 98.1, the rock station.

Here's your invitation past the velvet rope. 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

0: Eagle 98.1, The Rock Station. It is Monday night. Mark Adams here. And you know what is coming up? And I am so excited about it. The 4th of July at L'Auberge Baton Rouge. Eagle 98.1 and L'Auberge Casino Hotel Baton Rouge are inviting all of you, every single one of you, to celebrate America's 250th birthday. They're going to be doing it with 5 days of patriotic fun, live music, fireworks, and entertainment going from July 1st through the 5th. It is going to be so much fun. You can enjoy the Star-Spangled Pop-Up Billy versus Elton tribute concert and a free 4th of July lawn party featuring Jovan Webb live before a very, very spectacular fireworks show over the Mississippi. One of the best spots in Baton Rouge to view fireworks. Michelle and I have been out there the last few years, and it is so much fun. It's so good to see everybody. There's food trucks, and it is just a great time. And you can bring the kids and just put yourself out on the lawn. The kids could roll down the levee. It is just such a good time. Make your plans now, and you can get all the details at eagle981.com. 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I got Red Hot Chili Peppers and Foo Fighters coming up.
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Eagle 98.1, the rock station, 311 for you on a Monday night. Mark Adams here. It is the 1st of June, 2026. And we're going to take a quick look at celebrity birthdays. Heidi Klum turns 53 today. Mark Curry, you remember him. He was Mr. Cooper on Hanging with Mr. Cooper, 65 years old today. David Berkowitz, the son of Sam, 73 years old. Serial killer who is still living on taxpayers' money at the Sullivan Correctional Facility in Fallsburg, New York. Ronnie Dunn of Brooks and Dunn, 73 years young today. Ronnie Wood from the Rolling Stones and Faces turned 79, and the voice of God, Morgan Freeman, 89 years old. Happy birthday to all of those peoples on the 1st of June, 2026. Mark Adams here, and oh my gosh, look at the time. It is almost Van Halen o'clock. Stick around.

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8: Early showers and thunderstorms this evening will give way to clearing skies overnight. We'll start off with a temperature of 74 degrees on Tuesday. There may be an early shower or storm, especially north of the state line. By and large, we're waiting to warm to 92 degrees to find late day showers and storms popping. Looking for about 70% coverage area wide. Brief downpours and gusty wind a possibility. Showers and thunderstorms carry into our Wednesday as well. A very weak front may slide at least partially through the region to deliver some slightly drier air and less active weather for Thursday. Josh Eaches with the Storm Station Forecast, WBRZ Channel 2.
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Eagle 90.1, WDGL and HD1, Baton Rouge, rockin' Baton Rouge and beyond. 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

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Baton Rouge wakes up hard with the Woody Show. Wait a minute. 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

0: 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Scotty Mack with Rock at Work. 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
13: It's another humid start across the capital region. Despite a handful of pre-dawn showers, relatively speaking, the morning will be drier. A mixture of clouds and sun will push temperatures out of the 70s and into the low 90s by early afternoon. And with the humidity factored in, the peak feels like, or heat index, will likely top out in the low 100s. The heat and steam also likely to charge up another round of numerous thunderstorms as things heat up. Be prepared to face additional torrential downpours into the afternoon. I'm meteorologist Malcolm Byron with your Storm Station forecast, WBRZ Channel 2.
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16: Rumors spreading around. 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
2: 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We are the Woody Show, Eagle 98.1. All right, we are into another new hour. It is the Woody Show, and we got Greg Gorey. Mm-hmm. We got Mars.
3: What is up? 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
4: Well, I had a picture-perfect weekend, but a special cheers to Tubi, the streaming service gift that keeps on giving.
5: Oh, God. Nice. What did you find? God. What treasure did you find?
3: Did you find an awesome movie on there?
4: Well, they have countless awesome movies on there, but they have my new favorite show called Police Pursuits. RIP! They don't waste time with narration. They don't waste time with backstory. They just go from story to story to story of police chase. Sweet. And it's from the point of view of their dash cams and their body cams. It is so good.
5: I'm in.
4: It's so graphic. It absolutely rules. So much tasing, so much pit maneuvers, so many spike strips, and it's just boom, boom, boom, boom. Just goes from chase to chase to chase.
5: Do they have that net thing that Woody's always talking about?
4: I haven't seen that yet.
2: The grappler?
5: The grappler, yeah.
2: What was the show that my Aunt Chrissy was way into? It was like, Live PD.
3: Is
2: it kind of like that? Because that's not a lot of narration.
4: It's just... No, it's way better than that. Because it just goes from, the minute the chase is over, they say, our next chase is in Louisville, Kentucky.
5: Oh, sweet.
4: And it just goes right to it. There's no time wasted. It's called Police Pursuits on Tubi. Thank you, Tubi.
2: Is it a Tubi exclusive?
4: I have no idea.
3: I think there's maybe something similar on Pluto TV.
4: Perhaps.
3: But Tubi, what I love is they have a lot of, independent filmmakers on there. So they'll be like the worst movies and the craziest plots that'll end up on Tubi. Like, the devil gave me AIDS or something like that. Like, insane stuff.
4: They have the most.

0: what you want.
1: Yeah.
2: Well, no, I guess I should appreciate that.
1: Right.
2: Yeah.
1: Make you a bleach cocktail. Say goodnight.
2: I would at least like a little bit of performance.
1: Yeah.
2: Let me give it a thought for a minute.
3: That is so chick-like. And ladies, you got to stop that. That whole just say what you mean what you say.
1: Yeah, like kill me.
3: Stop being dream pissed. Like all right?
4: It's like, I've been there.
5: Oh, but it's hard not to.
4: I know.
5: It's so real in your dream.
3: It's just hardwired, I guess, this craziness. I don't know. Yeah. I mean, guys are weird in our own way.
2: Yeah, yeah.
3: You know,
2: of course.
3: We're difficult and disgusting and, you know, in our own special way. But
1: ours is more nuanced.
3: You let us know what you need us to work on.
1: Yeah.
3: Be happy to look into that. ladies, I'm just throwing it out there. I'm sure on behalf of all gentlemen, we would appreciate, just not the game part. Just leave the game part out.
1: Yeah.
3: Games are exhausting.
2: But when you say to somebody, would you help me kill myself?
1: No problem.
2: Yep. I would.
0: Easy. Let's
1: do it. I volunteer as tribute.
6: Get out. Get the hell out of my house. In Jesus' name, I pray. I rebuke it in the name of the Lord.
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31: Our drive time on westbound I-10 from Highland to the bridge is a whopping 45 to 50 minutes. The problem was our earlier stalled vehicle on the Intracoastal Bridge, which is gone. All lanes of traffic are open, but still really slow getting off at LA-1, and that in turn continues to back up westbound I-10. Meantime, on I-12, 11 minutes, Jubin to the split. I'm Ray Romero.
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9: We have picked up yet another problem for drivers on westbound I-10. This one is on the Mississippi River Bridge. Another stalled vehicle. This one is in the right lane of traffic. And that's a reason the backup hasn't gotten appreciably better from our earlier problem spot. You're finding the slowing back around the 10-12, so you're still going to lose quite a bit of time. Again, right lane blocked for the moment. Westbound I-10 on the bridge. I'm Ray Romero.
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11: It's another humid start across the capital region. Despite a handful of pre-dawn showers, relatively speaking, the morning will be drier. A mixture of clouds and sun will push temperatures out of the 70s and into the low 90s by early afternoon. And with the humidity factored in, the peak feels like, or heat index, will likely top out in the low 100s. The heat and steam also likely to charge up another round of numerous thunderstorms as things heat up. Be prepared to face additional torrential downpours into the afternoon. I'm meteorologist Malcolm Byron with your Storm Station forecast, WBRZ Channel 2.
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1: Hey. Yeah.
0: Let's say your afternoons need a little more volume. 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
2: Got that.
0: Southern Rock kicks off at 2 with Matt's Moment. Get the Let Out, Southern Salute, National Anthem at 5. 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
3: It's been a pretty horrible morning for westbound I-10 drivers. We have got two separate problems now working, and they're not that far from each other. All of this is westbound I-10, upslope of the bridge. Appears we have a crash there that is blocking the right lane. And further ahead onto the bridge itself, we've got a separate stalled vehicle that is also in the right lane of traffic. All of this is combined to send a backup to the 1012. Expect about 35 minutes through that delay. I'm Ray Romero.
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6: Good morning. This is Michelle Southern reporting from the Louisiana Radio Network Newsroom. The 2026 legislative session is over, but the fallout is not.
7: Political reporter for The Advocate, Tyler Bridges, says teacher pay has yet to be resolved.
8: One thing we don't know yet exactly is where is the governor going to come up with the money for a teacher pay rate?
7: We'll get an answer to that question when Governor Landry holds a press conference on that issue at 10 a.m. And there will be a legal challenge to the congressional map that eliminates a black majority district. Aaron Benedley of the Pelican Institute.
9: It's unfortunate that it just creates a lot of tension and drama and distrust.
7: I'm Jeff Palermo.
6: There are a pair of bills awaiting Governor Landry's signature that would toughen penalties on students who attack teachers or other school employees. During the House Education Committee on the matter, Nikita Drummond-Clark, a teacher of more than 30 years, said she had to retire after being injured by a student.
10: The student was not in my class anymore, but she would pass my door while I was standing out there, and she would just look at me. And I was very afraid. I'd never been afraid of students before until this incident happened to me.
6: The bills would create mandatory penalties for students who attack teachers and also put additional protections in place for school employees. And former LSU star Odell Beckham Jr. is back with the New York Giants. The 33-year-old was the 12th overall pick by New York in 2014 and became a superstar player. But injuries and controversies led to him being traded to Cleveland in 2018. Beckham did not play in the NFL last season. Michelle Sutter reporting from the Louisiana Radio Network Newsroom.
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0: It is the Woody Show. 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Tonight at 7, you got Mark Adams for Backstage Pass because, you know, he always has like a live track and a story behind it, right? Mm-hmm. And he still breaks Michelle's rules that she's got about those unauthorized double shots, right?
1: Oh, yeah.
0: That is a Backstage Pass. Expect it. Demand it tonight at 7 here on Eagle 98.1. 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
15: Stalled vehicle has been cleared out of the roadway. Westbound I-10 top of the bridge. The previous accident we had on the upstroke is also gone. So all lanes of traffic are finally back open at the bridge. Right now we are still seeing a heavy backup, which remains to the 1012. That should start to improve. Also picked up a crash on northbound Airline near Old Hammond. I'm Ray Romero.
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2: Hey. 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
0: And so apparently the smart people are on the text line getting concert tickets, you know, random hookups, all that stuff. 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Or don't. And it's just, you know, more stuff for everybody else.
2: Yeah, really. 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
0: Yeah. 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
0: 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Are we reaching... 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

0: After some earlier bumps and bruises, things seem to have settled down now. If you're traveling on I-12 from Juba to the Split, that's at 19 minutes. Westbound I-10 has seen some dramatic improvement here. We're down to 18 minutes from Highland to the bridge. LA-1 at 10 minutes from Addis to the I-10 on-ramp. We do have a crash, though, along northbound Airline near Old Hammond. That's been working for a while. I'm Ray Romero.
1: This report is sponsored by Aleve. At some point, body pain may creep.

0: start across the capital region. Despite a handful of pre-dawn showers, relatively speaking, the morning will be drier. A mixture of clouds and sun will push temperatures out of the 70s and into the low 90s by early afternoon. And with the humidity factored in, the peak feels like, or heat index, will likely top out in the low 100s. The heat and steam also likely to charge up another round of numerous thunderstorms as things heat up. Be prepared to face additional torrential downpours into the afternoon. I'm meteorologist Malcolm Byron with your Storm Station forecast, WBRZ Channel 2.
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0: It's Eagle 98.1. Good morning, Baton Rouge. We are the Woody Show. And Journey is hitting Lafayette on June 28th.
1: Rev.
0: So you're going to sing your lungs out all night long. We want to get you there. Keep listening here on Eagle 98.1 for your chance to win tickets. Or you could sign up.

0: This is Paul.
1: Hello there. Are you tired of your husband or boyfriend? Well, ladies, let me introduce, in the corner of love, Paul Cooper. Standing at 6 foot and 230 pounds of pure dad bod, he is the answer to all your problems. Due to his sensitivity, we wait to talk about his dick size. But if you like half-eaten tater tots, he's your guy. Oh. So if you're interested in good times and a good laugh, let's get ready to rumble.
2: Another small penis guy.
0: Yeah. They're really putting it out there.
2: The size of a half-eaten tater tot.
0: Maybe he did. He made it cool.
2: Some might call it a tic-tac or a button on a fur coat.
0: Right. A baby toe, a light switch.
3: That's right. Hey, we're in the age of honesty these days, right, guys.
0: Huh. Okay. So that's good old Paul for like Morgan. Yeah, I mean, dad bod and big guy. Is he in prison for battery, soliciting a prostitute, or stalking?
3: My instinct goes soliciting a prostitute.
2: I think the battery might be trying to throw us off because of the boxing stuff. Yeah. So the other two are what?
0: Soliciting a prostitute and stalking.
2: Stalking.
4: Yeah, I'm going stalking.
2: All of my guesses are the third one. You know what? Yeah, stalking. Okay. Gregory?
5: The prostitute thing seems like a night in the local jail. I'm going to say assault or battery. Whatever. Okay. Battery.
2: All right. Sammy?
6: Battery.
2: Battery?
3: Prostitute. But is it not an honor to be stalked?
6: Why do we all look like that's such a bad thing?
0: It is very complimentary.
3: It's very nice.
6: Well, no.
0: Like, aw, yes, showed up
3: like
0: at my
3: he chose
0: school.
3: Me.
2: Oh. I mean, are you willing to give out your address or like you're looking
0: you
2: for stalkers?
0: Yourself?
3: Oh, yeah. No, not random. Oh. Like maybe a guy in jail. That'd be hot.
2: Oh, yes.
5: What's
0: he was in jail for you, Morgan.
2: That's right. Morgan was writing to that guy.
3: I had a legit pen pal in jail until he stopped writing me back.
4: I thought he sent some liquid cocaine.
2: Yeah, Jeff G, your guess?
7: He sounds like he's trying really hard to me, so I think stalker vibes.
2: All right. Okay.
0: Well, good news for Morgan. He is in prison for battery, which she loves.
4: Sweet.
0: That's why you shadowboxing. That's true. Okay. Yeah.
2: All right. Well, thank you.
0: You're so welcome.
2: All right. Well, look, I don't know how you get a hold of these people. Does it tell you easy. On
0: they have the full DOC number
2: on
0: there.
2: Oh, they do?
4: Yeah, there's a username on the video.
0: Find them right there on Idaho Pen Pals.
2: Okay. I thought they once you saw this, you had to do a little investigative work.
0: No, it's right there.
2: All right. Well, thank you very much, Gina Grad.
0: You got it.
2: More Woody Show next. Hang on.
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4: If you're traveling from eastbound I-10 towards Essen, we do have an accident that's popped up there. There are multiple vehicles involved, and some emergency vehicles are out with this as well. Now, they are on the right shoulder, not blocking any of the travel lanes. Again, this is eastbound I-10 right before the Essen exit. This is starting to cause a little additional backup, primarily on the ramp that connects from I-12. I'm Ray Romero.
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7: Good morning. This is Michelle Sutton reporting from the Louisiana Radio Network newsroom. One of the biggest stories from Louisiana's 2026 legislative session, which wrapped up yesterday, was lawmakers approving a new congressional map that removes one of the state's majority black districts. Legislative Black Caucus Chairman Edmund Jordan had this message for his Republican colleagues.
8: I don't want to call you racist because I don't want to get into somebody's fragility. I don't want them to feel some kind of way. So I'm not going to say that. But I will say that if you vote for this bill, you are participating in a racist act.
7: Republicans say the map follows traditional redistricting standards and was not drawn to unfairly favor or disadvantage voters based on race. Hurricane season began Monday, and Nakia Scott with Entergy urges residents to be prepared.
9: Get a kit together. Have your emergency kit together in the event power does go out. Flashlights, batteries, bottled water, obviously. And then finally, stay informed. Make sure that you're signed up on the Entergy app.
7: The college baseball transfer window opened yesterday, and five members of the 2026 LSU roster have already entered their names.
10: Third baseman Trent Carraway was a headline addition from Oregon State last offseason, but will leave after just one season in Baton Rouge. The junior hit .243 with two homers in 30 games this season. Junior outfielder and former Catholic High Bear Daniel Harden has also entered the portal. Sophomore righty Maverick Rizzi is the biggest loss on the mound so far after pitching 21.1 innings this season with a 4.22 ERA and 28 strikeouts. Redshirt junior right-hander Jaden Newt played a big part of the 2025 National Championship team, but appeared in just 10 games this season. He and left-hander DJ Primo will also depart the staff. I'm Case Kieschnick.
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7: Hey, yeah. Hey.
11: And just a reminder, man, Bryan Adams coming to town July 31st. Bryan Adams, Pat Benatar, Smoothie King Center, and we've got your way in. I'm telling you, man, I'm going to be at this show.
12: I think so.
11: Love Bryan Adams. You forget sometimes like how many big hits, like these just monster hits that he's got. But if you've been waiting for a great show like this, something worth getting the sitter and leaving the house for, man, this is the show to do it. 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Just sign up to win them, Eagle 98.1.

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0: here. Let me find the. Oh man, what the hell did I do with it?
1: Get deleted.
0: Yeah. Son of a bitch. Yeah. Hold on, stand by.
2: I think we can figure it out. Right?
0: I can. No,
3: is it because it's like super long.
0: Okay.
3: What on the renewal?
0: Why is it such a big deal?
2: Because she's dead.
1: She's legally blind.
4: She made her own license.
3: She got an accident that day.
5: She's 93 years old.
1: Ooh, that's a good guess. Yeah.
2: Oh, she's from the future.
4: Ooh.
1: She died 40 years ago.
2: She hasn't been born yet.
3: What?
0: Same as the closest. Her name is Susan Young Brown. She is not young. She's 108 years old.
4: There we go.
6: I'm over 100. 108. They renewed my driver's license.
0: Sounds safe.
6: Oh, yeah.
0: Sounds safe.
6: Until 2033. When I get up in the morning, I get down on the floor and I have an exercise routine. Ooh. I think I've been doing it for the last 20 years.
3: Oh, babe.
2: Since she was 88.
3: Damn. I told you last time I was at the DMV, this old lady goes out of the building in a walker and like walks right up to her car. She can barely open the door. I'm like, your response time on anything has to be horrific.
0: Yeah. And I get it. Like, shouldn't really, they need their independence. And, it's not really like, okay.
1: You can live without it.
0: Yeah.
4: No, that's what Uber's for.
1: You can make your way around.
2: My grandmother, who's 98, she's not driving anymore. She knows better.
0: You know, they should do it. They should bring the old people in there, the DMV, check the eyes like you would, check the hearing, like, whatever. And then have them play a round of whack-a-mole.
1: Right.
4: They gotta get
0: a certain score if they want to keep their license. That's a certain reaction.
4: Not a bad idea, actually.
0: Right? Well, we got some more Woody Show coming up for you next. Hang on.
7: 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We'll be right back.
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8: If you're coming into Baton Rouge on eastbound I-10, we do have a little backup forming on the downslope of the bridge out past the I-110, but that shouldn't take too long to get through. Now, continuing further east, a little before the Essen exit, we have an accident. It's on the right shoulder. No lanes blocked. And very little, if any, backup there. And I-12 seems to be winding down well at this hour. I'm Ray Romero.
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1: Hey, hey. 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
2: Scripps. Spelling Bee just happened.
3: Yeah.
2: And I remember hearing any kind of like super fun audio from it. Sometimes we get some really good stuff.
4: Yeah.
5: This time around, I thought it was interesting how they did a speed round. I don't remember them ever doing that before. Like,
2: oh, yeah.
5: The kid was
2: like,
5: just spell this. Yeah, I think it came down to a couple people.
2: Or Seabass.
6: Also, what's Scripps?
5: Scripps Institute? Scripps. That's a good question, man.
6: What is Scripps? It's a company, but what is the company?
2: I don't know.
6: What are they?
7: They used to make phone books or something, right?
2: Did they?
6: I guess.
7: Oh, and the reason they did the speed round is because we had like 12-way ties a couple years ago.
5: Yeah, right. But I don't recall them ever having that. A highly influential, independent, nonprofit biomedical research facility.
4: Well, and they're also a TV company, like, yes, S-C-R-I-P-P, right? Not like a script.
5: Right,
2: yeah.
5: Script.
2: Yeah. I have some of the lightning round. Put your computers down, Seabass and Greg.
4: Oh, damn.
5: Oh, God.
4: Damn.
2: All right. So we'll see how you guys do. I do have a dumbass spelling bee for Menace.
4: Yeah, that'd be better.
2: Yeah. But let's go through pick a few out here. We'll do one word at a time.
5: Words we've never heard.
7: And four. Yeah, probably.
2: Well, these are kids who are spelling these.
5: Yeah, so. I know.
7: Yeah, stupid kids.
2: Yeah, dumb kids.
6: Children.
7: Yeah. There was a documentary about these kids one time, and it's just, it's like this 12-year-old goes home every day and just reads the dictionary.
4: I saw that too.
5: Wow.
7: Now look, we had this, I think, discussion recently where what happened, and like 10 years later, they're all doctors and scientists and PhDs, and so they do quite well.
4: I thought they're all strippers.
7: No, getting.
4: Oh.
2: Okay, so Seabass and Greg.
5: Okay.
4: All right.
2: First word.
4: Kawithai.
7: May I have the country of origin?
5: Kawithai.
4: Wales.
7: Wales. Okay. Oh, Jesus, Wales.
4: You can ask for the definition.
5: Yes, please.
7: Because I don't know.
5: Heron.
7: Would he give you the emphasis?
4: Yes.
7: Pronunciation.
4: Yeah,
7: guys.
8: Please speak the word.
9: Heron.
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5: 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The Woody Show. We'll be
0: right back. Rock in the morning! Wake up! 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
6: If you're traveling eastbound I-10 from LA 415 across the river on out to Highland Road, that's 15-minute drive. Now, along the way, you're going to find the remnants of our crash right before the Essen exit. It remains on the right shoulder, though. No lanes blocked. I-12 with a little backup left. 18 minutes traveling between Jubin and the 10-12 split. And 10 minutes on LA-1 from Addis to the I-10 on-ramp. I'm Ray Romero.
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8: It's another humid start across the capital region. Despite a handful of pre-dawn showers, relatively speaking, the morning will be drier. A mixture of clouds and sun will push temperatures out of the 70s and into the low 90s by early afternoon. And with the humidity factored in, the peak feels like, or heat index, will likely top out in the low 100s. The heat and steam also likely to charge up another round of numerous thunderstorms as things heat up. Be prepared to face additional torrential downpours into the

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0: Woody, Greg, Menace, Gina Grad.
2: Hello.
0: And every dad has a specialty. Some dominate the grill. I'm pretty good at the grill. Yeah.
1: You are.
0: Some dominate the lawn. I've never even owned a lawnmower. Upload a photo of your rad dad, and you got a chance to win a Weber Traveler grill.
1: Ooh.
0: Goodies from Goodwood Hardware, Hawk Soap, and Chris's Specialty Foods.
1: Great. Right.
0: Thanks to Citizens Bank and Trust. 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Again, eagle981.com. We've got some more Woody Show next. Hang on.

0: That's how you do the dumbass spelling bee, you guys. Yeah.
1: 1/8 in fraction form.
2: Yeah.
1: Thank you.
0: Yeah. So there was a new study that looked at misspelled words.
1: 3.5 grams.
0: Looking at Google Trends for the most misspelled words. And so they did that by seeing how many people typed in how do you spell followed by whatever the word was.
3: Mm-hmm.
0: And the number one word that people misspelled, bougie.
2: Bougie.
1: Okay.
0: Okay. Favorite.
4: Really?
2: Yeah.
0: Through.
5: Really?
0: Yeah.
5: Well, like bougies. Go through this tunnel?
0: Yeah.
2: Bougie's a slang word.
0: But also because I think people see, I like fast food sometimes, drive THRU.
1: That's true. Yeah. That is how it's spelled. Mm-hmm. Right? Yeah.
0: It's like, I remember like there was a grocery store by our house and it used to piss my mom off because they would have the sign up in the window for whatever the sale and they would spell night, N-I-T-E.
4: Yeah.
0: Being, I don't know if that was
4: open
0: to be
4: all
0: cute.
4: Night.
0: Yeah, right.
1: Yeah.
0: Like, and it pissed my mom off. Business, common misspelled word.
1: Really?
0: Because.
1: Really?
0: Beautiful. Niece.
1: Oh, yep. Yep.
0: And then separate.
2: Do you know what doesn't autocorrect really easily is available.
0: Available.
2: Yeah. I don't even know how to spell it.
1: Oh, and it can never figure out what your friend said. Yeah.
0: give avail. You can't. Well, you're
1: available?
0: Saying straight up you can't spell.
3: No, let's see what it does.
0: Available. Morgan, spell available.
1: A-V-A-I-L-A-B-L-E.
0: Available.
1: Available.
0: All right, Menace, let's see what you got there.
2: A-V-A-I-B-A-L-E.
0: Hold it up to the camera to see.
1: Oh, you're
0: look at that. A-V-A-I-B-L-E.
1: Yeah. He's getting that.
4: Available.
1: Available.
2: But then when I put that in, It doesn't autocorrect.
1: I don't think it knows what you mean.
0: Enough. Dude, that's when you know it's really dumb.
1: Yeah.
0: Like,
1: yeah,
0: I've had that before, too, where it's like, I have butchered it so hard where it's like, it doesn't even know what to suggest.
4: Yeah. It says, I don't know what you mean, man.
0: Oh, you had a stroke. I don't even know how to help you here.
2: Yeah.
0: All right. 877-44-WOODY. 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
30: If you're traveling westbound I-10 from Prairieville to Highland, that's 5 minutes. 13 ahead of that, Highland to the bridge. On I-12, Juban to the split, 14 minutes. And LA-1 at 10 minutes from Addis to the I-10 on-ramp. Previous crash still working on eastbound I-10 before Essen. It is on the right shoulder, though. No lanes of traffic blocked. And the Plaquemine ferry boat is in service. I'm Ray Romero.
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27: Good morning. This is Michelle Southern reporting from the Louisiana Radio Network Newsroom. The 2026 legislative session is over, but the fallout is not.
32: Political reporter for The Advocate, Tyler Bridges, says teacher pay has yet to be resolved.
33: One thing we don't know yet exactly is where is the governor going to come up with the money for a teacher pay rate?
32: We'll get an answer to that question when Governor Landry holds a press conference on that issue at 10 a.m. And there will be a legal challenge to the congressional map that eliminates a black majority district. Aaron Benedley of the Pelican Institute.
34: It's unfortunate that it just creates a lot of tension and drama and distrust.
32: I'm Jeff Palermo.
27: There are a pair of bills awaiting Governor Landry's signature that would toughen penalties on students who attack teachers or other school employees. During the House Education Committee on the matter, Nikita Drummond-Clark, a teacher of more than 30 years, said she had to retire after being injured by a student.
35: The student was not in my class anymore, but she would pass my door while I was standing out there, and she would just look at me. And I was very afraid. I'd never been afraid of students before until until this incident happened to me.
27: The bills would create mandatory penalties for students who attack teachers and also put additional protections in place for school employees. And former LSU star Odell Beckham Jr. is back with the New York Giants. The 33-year-old was the 12th overall pick by New York in 2014 and became a superstar player. But injuries and controversies led to him being traded to Cleveland in 2018. Beckham did not play in the NFL last season. Michelle Sutter reporting from the Louisiana Radio Network Newsroom.
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1: Hey, right. Yeah.
0: Thank you for being here, giving us some of your time this morning. Just a little heads up, the Baton Rouge Children's Advocacy Center's Celebrity Waiter. That event is back.
2: Okay.
0: It's July 22nd at L'Auberge. Come see Michelle Southern, Alondra Villarreal, Chris Marler, and a whole bunch of other celebrities, local celebrities, competing for tips to help local child abuse victims. So it's a good cause.
3: 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Totally.
0: 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More next. 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
3: The drive in on I-12 has picked up a new problem spot now. We've got an accident that's going to be right adjacent to the Sherwood Forest on-ramp. Got a big box truck involved with this. They are blocking the right lane of traffic. Backups already to Millerville and approaching O'Neill. So this has quickly turned into a big problem spot for us. Again, it's westbound I-12 near Sherwood Forest. Right lane is blocked. I'm Ray Romero.
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0: 877-44-WOODY if you're calling in. Text it in with whatever you got. 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
0: Check it in. 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
8: EMS is now on the scene of our I-12 accident. This is westbound at Sherwood Forest. Right lane remains blocked. This is causing a backup to about O'Neill, and we're clocking the drive time at about 12 minutes through that delay. No big I-10 problems on the board. You're moving nicely both directions there. And if you see traffic problems, dial #250. Keyword, Baton Rouge traffic. I'm Ray Romero.
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10: It's another humid start across the capital region. Despite a handful of pre-dawn showers, relatively speaking, the morning will be drier. A mixture of clouds and sun will push temperatures out of the 70s and into the low 90s by early afternoon. And with the humidity factored in, the peak feels like or heat index will likely top out in the low 100s. The heat and steam also likely to charge up another round of numerous thunderstorms as things heat up. Be prepared to face additional torrential downpours into the afternoon. I'm meteorologist Malcolm Byron with your Storm Station forecast, WBRZ Channel 2.
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0: 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What's good, everybody? We are the Woody Show.
1: Hey. Yeah.
0: It's Woody, Greg, Menace, mm-hmm. Gina, Grad. Yeah. And you can now catch up on everything you missed during Southern Rock with Michelle Southern by checking out. 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
0: Why shouldn't Michelle, right? 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
11: Well, we have picked up a big problem for drivers on eastbound I-10 downslope of the bridge. This is right before the 110 split. Got a crash involving a big truck. They're blocking the two left lanes. You're kind of squeezing through on the far right side there. Backup has quickly found the Port Allen side of the bridge. Another big truck accident still blocking the right lane of westbound I-12 at Sherwood Forest. I'm Ray Romero.
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4: Good morning. This is Michelle Southern reporting from the Louisiana Radio Network Newsroom. One of the biggest stories from Louisiana's 2026 legislative session, which wrapped up yesterday, was lawmakers approving a new congressional map that removes one of the state's majority black districts. Legislative Black Caucus Chairman Edmund Jordan had this message for his Republican colleagues.
13: I don't want to call you racist because I don't want to get into somebody's fragility. I don't want them to feel some kind of way. So I'm not going to say that. But I will say that if you vote for this bill, you are participating in a racist act.
4: Republicans say the map follows traditional redistricting standards and was not drawn to unfairly favor or disadvantage voters based on race. Hurricane season began Monday, and Nakia Scott with Entergy urges residents to be prepared.
14: Get a kit together. 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Flashlights, batteries, bottled water, obviously. 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
4: The college baseball transfer window opened yesterday, and 5 members of the 2026 LSU roster have already entered their names.
15: Third baseman Trent Carraway was a headline addition from Oregon State last offseason, but will leave after just one season in Baton Rouge. The junior hit .243 with 2 homers in 30 games this season. Junior outfielder and former Catholic High Bear Daniel Harden has also entered the portal. Sophomore righty Maverick Rizzi is the biggest loss on the mound so far after pitching 21.1 innings this season with a 4.22 ERA and 28 strikeouts. Redshirt junior right-hander Jaden Newt played a big part of the 2025 National Championship team, but appeared in just 10 games this season. He and left-hander DJ Primo will also depart the staff. I'm

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0: I know everybody's talking about soccer and sports, but this is Baton Rouge, okay? Eagle 98.1, the Rock Station. What's up with the LSU football team?
1: What's Coach O doing?
0: 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Louisiana.

0: Got your Tuesday Tom Petty on the Rock Station, Eagle 98.1. Hello there. I'm Scotty Mack. This is Rock at Work and the Oh Say Can You Sing contest. If you think you can crush the national anthem, well, you can send in your demo. It sounds more impressive if I say it that way. Your demo to eagle981.com. You can also do the voicemail or the sing mail, if you want to call it that. Send that to us at 225-499-9898. And it's important to show your vocal skills for our country's 250th birthday. Got a shot at winning Bryan Adams and Pat Benatar concert tickets for the show July 31st. But more than just the tickets, can we throw in a dinner for two? And how about a really nice hotel stay? Now, we're doing these all the way through July 13th. So you got some time to practice, but don't wait too long because beginning on July 13th and also through the 23rd, voting is going to happen. So at that point, you need to tell your friends and family to show you some voting love. And the winner to be announced on Friday, July 24th, it is Oh Say Can You Sing from Eagle 98.1. Okay, eagle981.com or 225-499-9898.
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Howdy. That's about as much of a country sound as you're going to get out of Metallica. 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

0: You got the Tuesday edition of Rock at Work on the Rock Station. Eagles 98.1. Hey, I'm Scotty Mack. Looking at this prize, pondering if I could win this, I'd be happy. But I can't. Raddest Dad is going to be the winner on this. Now, this is from Eagle 98.1 and Citizens Bank and Trust. Check this out. You got a chance for Dad to get the Weber Traveler Grill and Accessories from Goodwood Hardware. There's a Bayou Bundle, Manly Hawk Soap Collection, and also a steak dinner from Chris's Specialty Foods. So here's the way it's going to work. Rad Dad pictures are going to be sent, you know, doing the Rad Dad stuff. You know, my deal yesterday was in my recliner watching Fox News. But what I'll do is I turn the volume down so low and it actually puts me to sleep. My wife says, what are you doing? You just woke me up. That's maybe a Rad Dad thing. You could try, but do your own thing. You know, whether you're the grill master, the lawn master, or you just got a dad joke or two. And that expression, you know, some Rad Dads have expressions that only Rad Dads could do. Get those pictures to us between now and June the 13th. Come back and vote on the 14th through the 18th. And the winner to be announced right before Father's Day on Friday the 19th. So get those. You got to get those pictures uploaded now, okay? Eagle981.com and give your dad or yourself, as long as the kids are going to give you a Rad Dad entry, the Father's Day you or he deserves.
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11: It's another humid start across the capital region. Despite a handful of pre-dawn showers, relatively speaking, the morning will be drier. A mixture of clouds and sun will push temperatures out of the 70s and into the low 90s by early afternoon. And with the humidity factored in, the peak feels like, or heat index will likely top out in the low 100s. The heat and steam also likely to charge up another round of numerous thunderstorms as things heat up. Be prepared to face additional torrential downpours into the afternoon. I'm meteorologist Malcolm Byron with your Storm Station forecast, WBRZ Channel 2.
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0: got an awesome Guns N' Roses track coming up in less than 10 minutes here at Eagle 98.1, more specifically closer to 8 minutes. Yeah, just right over there. Keep it here on the Rock Station. I'm Scotty Mack with Rock at Work, celebrity waiter thing that we are doing once again this year with the Baton Rouge Children's Advocacy Center's celebrity waiter event, which is going to be at L'Auberge. That's on Wednesday, July 22nd, and you can hang out with Michelle Southern. Alondra Villarreal always gets a lot of extra tips, and of course, you know, it's always about a worthy cause, obviously. Chris Marler is going to be there. I'm going to be there. And, you know, local child abuse victims and their families, that's what it's all about, raising money to help them out. Silent auctions, live auctions, a lot of prizes. And it's a Roaring 20s theme night. Looks like I'm going to be headed to the Purple Cow and find out something that's going to work. 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And just remember, you save the date, July 22nd, Wednesday night at L'Auberge Baton Rouge.
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0: 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Appreciate you hanging out. I'm Scotty Mack with Rock at Work. Can you match that note?
1: Reluctantly crouched at the starting line. Engines pumping and thumping in time. The green light flashes, the flags go up, churning and burning.

0: Eagle 98.1, here we are, the Rock Station. I'm Scotty Mack, getting ready for Max Prime Cuts at noon. An outstanding one today. So instead of playing an artist or a band, we've got four different ones. Icons in Rock, deep dives into Jimi Hendrix, Bob Seger. We've also got Lynyrd Skynyrd, and I know for a fact this Rolling Stones track I'm going to play, it's been a while since you heard it. Now, the common thread for these bands is an appearance, well, actually in the recording process of getting all of these songs done, Muscle Shoals Sound Studios, which was formed in 1969. It was on this date, June the 2nd in 2006, just 20 years ago, it was added to the National Historic Register. So in honor of that event, got some pretty big A-listers in rock about to be featured on Max Prime Cuts at Noon right over there on Eagle 98.1.
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6: Keeping up that summer routine today, plenty warm, plenty humid, with highs reaching the low 90s in many spots. And with that heat and steam, we'll pop some more showers and thunderstorms. That's actually already happened in a few neighborhoods, but the storm coverage will grow into the afternoon. Rain rates will be heavy with those, so be extra cautious on the roadways. A few storms will linger into the evening, but the action generally settles overnight. Look for a low in the low 70s. A touch cooler on Wednesday with highs in the upper 80s. Scattered storms looking likely. I'm meteorologist Malcolm Byron with your Storm Station forecast. WBRZ Channel 2.
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Yes, it is Eagle 98.1, the rock station, doing that segue to Max Prime Cuts at noon. Four different rock artists, A-listers, that have a common thread as we do a deep dive into this music. Recordings are part of the recordings at Muscle Shoals Sound Studios. Muscle Shoals, Alabama is where it was. This was the date on June the 2nd in 2006. It was added to the National Historic Register and a huge part of music history. In fact, this little bitty stone building had some A-listers in music as it was founded in the late 60s. A few of these names you know: Lynyrd Skynyrd, Paul Simon, Bob Seger, the Rolling Stones, and there's a 60s legend of rock, Hendrix, which I'm about to play a deep track from. Muscle Shoals is actually one of four small towns along the Tennessee River in northwest Alabama. Also, heavy roots in music history, the birthplace of W.C. Handy, one of what many people consider to be the father of blues. You know, they mention it in that song, Walking in Memphis, W.C. Handy. And then also Sam Phillips, the founder of Sun Records, which was Elvis Presley's label. Speaking of history, Jimi Hendrix recorded this lesser-known song at Muscle Shoals Sound Facility, working on the sessions in Alabama. Not a career highlight for Hendrix, but a pretty cool place of Muscle Shoals history. This deep track, The Wind Cries Mary, from 1967 on Max Prime Cuts at noon on Eagle 98.1. After all the

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With Max Prime Cuts at Noon, all of these different artists that we're playing, the four deep tracks, have a connection to Muscle Shoals Sound Studios, very famous place for A-listers of rock and pop.

0: That was back in 2006. In fact, on this date, June the 2nd, it was added to the National Historic Register. So we're giving you some tracks with ties to that, as Bob Seger did with the album Night Moves, and that particular song, Main Street. And if you're, you know, doing the segue of Main Street to another address, do you know the first artist to record at Muscle Shoals Sound Studio in 1969 was Cher? And you know what the name of the album was? 3614 Jackson Highway. Just so happened to be the address of the studio. Hey, we're going to have some more awesome tracks, including a Rolling Stones song I know you haven't heard in a while, but you're going to recognize it and you're going to go, wow. That's coming up with Max Prime Cuts at noon. Let's check the roads.
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3: Still seeing some stop-and-go delays on the I-10 eastbound if you're traveling in from Port Allen. Slow and go between LA-1 and Dalrymple. Right now, it's a 14-minute delay. Problem free on the I-110 in both directions. I-12 at posted speed, 9-minute drive between the 10-12 split and the Amite River Bridge. 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Remember, road repair continues in East Baton Rouge at the intersection of Florida and Ardenwood. Watch for lane closures and heavier-than-normal traffic. I'm Angie Berlier.
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four different artists for today's Max Prime Cuts at Noon. Recognizable artists, but they had this thing in common. Recordings taking place at Muscle Shoals Sound Studios in Muscle Shoals, Alabama, in Northwest Alabama, and a huge influence on musicians from really all over America. And I want to mention the guys that started this from Fame Studios, the Swampers, that's what everybody called them. Huge influence to the lyrics of Lynyrd Skynyrd's Sweet Home Alabama. They came up with the line, Muscle Shoals had got the Swampers. Now, these musicians ran the studio until 1978, and they relocated to a bigger facility nearby, which meant the original building was used for other things. A music store, an appliance store, and then when it became vacant, it just got badly in disrepair. Revived by this guy, Noel Webster, in 1999, but once it was revived, the Swampers were not welcome back. And not much happened there until 2009, the Black Keys. They were searching for their new album, Brothers. They were looking for an analog sound, and they spent 10 days recording. And Brothers, by the way, won the Grammy Award for Album of the Year. Now, I already mentioned Lynyrd Skynyrd and how they helped out the lyric line of Sweet Home Alabama. Another famous song, Free Bird, was recorded during the band's early Muscle Shoals sessions. A defining Southern rock anthem, it's Free Bird on Eagle 98.1.

0: Eagle 98.1, the rock station. Four separate artists featured today for Max Prime Cuts at Noon, and there is a connection, even with the Rolling Stones' Wild Horses 1971 album Sticky Fingers, recorded at Muscle Shoals Sound Studios. And it was on this date 20 years ago, on June the 2nd in 2006. It was added to the list of the National Historic Registry. And that really helped to attract many artists, including the Rolling Stones, doing the Sticky Fingers album there. Yeah, and it wasn't just the Rolling Stones. They had, besides that, now the other three artists that I played, Hendrix, Bob Seger, and Lynyrd Skynyrd were there, but so were Huey Lewis, Paul Simon, Joe Cocker, Aretha Franklin, Rod Stewart, George Thorogood, Willie Nelson, George Michael, Percy Sledge, Linda Ronstadt, and on and on it goes. So that's the reason for the feature here for Muscle Shoals Studio. Good one today for Max Prime Cuts at Noon. There is a point from a Stained album, because coming up tomorrow for Max Prime Cuts at Noon, it's going to be the anniversary of a specific album from Stained that would reach number one. So we'll do a deep dive into that music coming up. I want to mention, yes, it is Taco Tuesday. And I love it over at Mason's Grill because all of the tacos are fresh. So if you're a Taco Tuesday fan and you've never tried the Gulf Shrimp Tacos, the amazing fish tacos and the fresh chicken tacos, pair that with the half-off house margaritas. Today, dine-in only, by the way, and that starts at 5 o'clock. Great times there at Mason's Grill. Lunch is being served until 4:30 off of that lunch menu today. And I want to mention this. Normally, they give us a burger of the month, and I guess this is kind of a burger, but it's called the Mason's Fajita Fiesta. Half-pound choice beef patty topped with melted Monterey Jack cheese. It's a beef fajita strip sitting on a bed of lettuce. 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
3: 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We have an accident with injury. Greenwell Springs, Port Hudson Road at Shady Lane. We also have an accident Main Street at Zachary Deerford Road and an injury crash industrial plex at Fieldstone Drive. You're doing a lot better on the interstate. I-10 eastbound, free and clear now up and over the new bridge. The I-110 and the I-12 also at posted speed. The Plaquemines Ferry in service. I'm Angie Berlier.
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2: Keeping up that summer routine today, plenty warm, plenty humid, with highs reaching the low 90s in many spots. And with that heat and steam, we'll pop some more showers and thunderstorms. That's actually already happened in a few neighborhoods, but the storm coverage will grow into the afternoon. Rain rates will be heavy with those, so be extra cautious on the roadways. A few storms will linger into the evening, but the action generally settles overnight. Look for a low in the low 70s. A touch cooler on Wednesday with highs in the upper 80s. Scattered storms looking likely. Meteorologist Malcolm Byron with the Storm Station Forecast, WBRZ Channel 2.
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0: Next music set coming up on Eagle 98.1, the rock station. In less than 15 minutes, Metallica and Pearl Jam. Yeah, just another day at the music office for us. I'm Scotty Mack. Rocket Work continues, and this update on our digital sports source here at Guarantee Media, powered by 104.5 ESPN Baton Rouge. It is LouisianaSports.net, LouisianaSports.net. Now, Hunt Palmer just dropped this story about the LSU quarterback situation. Some news has developed, and so this complete in-depth reporting, always free. You know, because you start reading in some of these things and said, to continue reading, that'll be $4.95. Nope, never been that way. Never will be that way. Ross Jackson does a great job with insight of what's going on with the Saints and the OTAs and the results of all of that. Well, you might want to take a look at it. I look at it every single morning. And this Hunt Palmer article, as I said, just dropped about LSU's quarterback situation with Lane Kiffin. So go ahead and take a look. LouisianaSports.net, LouisianaSports.net.
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0: Eagle 98.1, the rock station. Hey, you know what we got coming up at 2 o'clock? You got to be here for this, because every single Tuesday in the 2 o'clock hour with Southern Rock and Michelle Southern, two for Tuesday means one artist, two songs back to back. Very cool thing that is coming up here on Eagle 98.1. Celebrity waiter event. Michelle Southern's on the list of waiters. Alondra Villarreal, Chris Marler, myself. As part of the Baton Rouge Children's Advocacy Center Celebrity Waiter event, date on that at L'Auberge is Wednesday, July 22nd. We'll give you the info in just a few seconds. But first, I want to be able to point out there's a lot of vocal skills in the Baton Rouge area. Oh, Say Can You Sing contest, your shot to win. Brian Adams and Pat Benatar tickets for the show down in New Orleans, July 31st. We want to add to that with a dinner for two, a really nice hotel room down in New Orleans. And so what we're doing between now and July 13th, your best rendition of the national anthem. And so the way it's going to work is you got until July 13th, right? And then until, well, let's see, July the 13th through the 23rd, you got to have your friends and family vote on this. So spread the words. Make sure they give you some voting love. Best performance. And by the way, we'll be sharing some of these on the air. You can go to eagle981.com. 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
12: Keeping up that summer routine today, plenty warm, plenty humid, with highs reaching the low 90s in many spots. And with that heat and steam, we'll pop some more showers and thunderstorms. That's actually already happened in a few days.

0: neighborhoods, but the storm coverage will grow into the afternoon. Rain rates will be heavy with those, so be extra cautious on the roadways. A few storms will linger into the evening, but the action generally settles overnight. Look for a low in the low 70s. A touch cooler on Wednesday with highs in the upper 80s. Scattered storms looking likely. I'm meteorologist Malcolm Byron with the Storm Station Forecast, WBRZ Channel 2.
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0: 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It feels good, believe me. This is Southern Rock with Michelle Southern on Eagle 98.1.

Eagle 98.1, the rock station. Welcome into it, Super Tuesday and Southern Rock. I decided to go outside of the box a little bit today for our second of two from Eric Clapton and some Blind Faith. You're welcome, Steve Winwood and Eric Clapton. It's a two for Tuesday on Eagle 98.1, the rock station.

0: Another one from, or your second of two, I should say, from Lita Ford's breakthrough album in 1988 called Simply Lita. Brought us Kiss Me Deadly, which you heard today, Close My Eyes Forever, and of course, Back to the Cave. Again, self-titled 1988 album that basically turned her into one of the biggest names in hard rock back at the time. Second of two on a two for Tuesday. Two songs by the same artist back to back. We do it every Tuesday in the 2 o'clock hour. I hope that you are having an amazing Tuesday, and I appreciate you coming along with me. Speaking of great 80s rock, holy cow, the Night Ranger response that we are getting on our Eagle 98.1 Facebook page. My notifications have been going off all day. I try to keep my Eagle notifications on just in case there's something that I need to address, or if somebody is trying to reach out about something, tickets or whatever. And so we just made this post this morning with a like, comment, share, you know, who you'd bring type deal for a chance to win free tickets to see Night Ranger at L'Auberge on Friday. Going to be messaging you on Thursday. And so far, 72 people have commented. There have been 59 shares. And I know we just posted it this morning. That is pretty big. So you're excited about some Night Ranger and some good 80s rock, which you just heard today from Lita Ford. If you want to go see that show, go like, comment, share on our Eagle Mind 8.1 Facebook page, facebook.com/EagleMind81FM. It is going to be an awesome afternoon here on the radio. Even though sports slowed down, the sports news cycle here in Louisiana has not. The latest from Matt Moscona for Matt's Moments right around 4:20. Got a great Southern salute today. Chad's Collision Center just after 4 o'clock. Get the lit out with Carol Miller. Our anthem brought to you by Lock Meredith at the top 5 o'clock hour. And then Don Juan Happy Hour on the radio at 6. Two for Tuesday continues next on the other side of this.
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0: 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You know, it finally made me realize how much I'd been adjusting my life around being uncomfortable parking. 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

couple there from the Coffee and Flannel Files from Collective Soul on Eagle 98.1, the rock station. Just saw them at Low Bears. Just saw Journey in New Orleans. And still to come, Journey in Lafayette, June 28th. Still got some tickets for that show. 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

What's so funny, I think I told this story after the New Orleans concert, but we went with our best friend, Jimmy, and we had lunch or dinner, whatever, before, you know, pre-gaming drinks, dinner for the show at the Smoothie King Center. And he goes, you know, I don't think I really know any Journey songs. Or he said that he admitted, I'll say, that he couldn't necessarily name any Journey songs off the top of his head. Now, he is a program director for and works on a country station. And my husband and I looked at him and we were like, trust us, you know these songs. Sat next to Jimmy, he sang almost every word to every single song that they played. And he was like, I see what you're saying now. Well, yeah, you don't want to miss the Lafayette show. If you miss the New Orleans show, if you're going to both, good for you. Once again, that's June 28th, so it's a couple of Sundays from right now. 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It is a 2-4 Tuesday. I already told you about the Night Ranger concert that we have going on, contest, I should say, on our Eagle98.1 Facebook page. 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Oh, Say Can You Sing, an opportunity. If you know somebody who's a really good singer, you can submit on their behalf. You can upload it to our website. We're looking for someone who can sing a national anthem to the top of their lungs, and you might even get it played here on Eagle 98.1 on the radio, because

0: Black Mirror to Sean Fagan and Associates. They bring us the national anthem at the top of the 5 o'clock hour every afternoon here during Southern Rock. We play the Chris LeBlanc version. And I love that local angle, and I would love to keep it that way. So that's what I told Locke. And look, we're all about celebrating America 250 all year long. You know, I have a lot of stuff that says all summer long leading up to the 4th of July. But really, it is an incredible, momentous year for us. My patriotic spirit got kicked into overdrive with the sale 250 over the weekend. Oh, say, can you sing? From Locke Meredith. 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
0: And it's on Lunch Cigar Bar. 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And Happy Hour at Don Juan Cigar Bar proper begins at 4 p.m. this afternoon, Monday through Thursday. 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
8: Tonight, showers and thunderstorms linger into the early evening hours before giving way to some clearing skies late. We'll look for our low temperature to remain muggy at 73 degrees. On Wednesday, a weak front moves into the region. This will help to trigger showers and thunderstorms. Scattered activity expected from late morning through the late afternoon hours. Temperature will top out at 87 degrees in between showers and thunderstorms. Some slightly lower humidity and lower coverage in showers and storms is expected on Thursday on account of that front pushing toward the coast. Best chance for some showers to linger would be near the Gulf. Josh Eaches with the Storm Station Forecast, WBRZ Channel 2.
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98.1.

When I was putting together content for this afternoon's Southern Rock, I noticed that it was on this day in 1987 that Whitney Houston released her second album that contained songs including the number one hit, I Want to Dance with Somebody. And I've had the song in my head all day ever since. Am I going to play that today for a Southern Salute? No. No, I am not. I know sometimes I go weirdly out of the box, but not in this case. It is a legendary Eagle 98.1 appropriate birthday today that we're going to be raising a glass to just after 4 o'clock for today's Jazz Collision Center Southern Salute on Eagle 98.1, the Rock Station.

0: Eagle Money 8.1, The Rock Station. All right, I get it. You guys want to go see Night Ranger at L'Auberge on Friday. I'm getting so many, like, personal requests now. All right, we're going to add some more Night Ranger to the playlist. Maybe I'll make it as a suggestion to Scotty Mac for a Prime Cuts at noon. 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This is Southern Rock. Our first check on traffic is coming up here in just a moment, 1 hour from right now, for your Alpha Customs Matt's Moment. You know, Matt's always told me that in the dog days of summer, as they say in the sports world, this is not where it's time to get lazy. This is where you see the proof in the pudding and what divides lazy reporters from non-lazy reporters. Well, he and I had a conversation in the hall about LSU recruiting. And to be fair, look, I mean, there is a lot of news surrounding LSU football still. When in the middle of the LSU baseball game, you announced that Coach O is joining Lane Kiffin's team. And then Coach O creates a viral video over the weekend. And now all of the interesting things that are happening in the NCAA tournament and why we should be cheering, we, you know, LSU fans, for Little Rock this weekend in their Super Regional against Troy. I'm assuming he's going to go over all of that here 1 hour from right now for your Alpha Customs Fats Moment on Eagle 98.1. We are the rock station. More rock for your face. On the other side of this, we'll kick it off with Warrant.
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3: Well, good afternoon. We're still watching an accident spot, I-10 eastbound, just before Dalrymple, involving two 18-wheelers blocking the right shoulder. And adding to an already heavy delay, slow and go beginning from LA-1. Right now, it's a 7-minute slowdown. Not seeing any problems on the I-110. Free and clear right now, both directions. The I-12 at posted speed. And Baton Rouge Police working a crash north of Canyon at North Street. Also an accident, Florida Boulevard at Ponderosa Drive. I'm Angie Berthier.
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station, I feel like lecturing you about taking pictures. I made an emotional post on Facebook. I think it was last week. But we're going to make it fun coming up next here during Southern Rock.

0: Eagle Bunny 8.1, The Rock Station. All right, I just want to send a shout out real quick to my loner concert goers. I get it. Every time we do a social share contest on our Facebook page, we say tag the person that you're going to bring with you. And there was a couple of people that chimed in and said, what if I like going to concerts by myself? Very well noted. We'll note it for future reference. Just tag like a Facebook group or something. Everybody who comments is entered, let's be honest. Kind of reminds me, I'm in this, one of the meeting groups that I am in here at Guarantee. We do like these icebreakers before every meeting. They're actually called SEGs. And one of them, one time was, if you could go vacation anywhere by yourself for 2 days, where would you go? And one of the girls in the room said, I like vacationing alone all the time. And I said, I'm always with my husband, so I can't even ever imagine this. So I get it. Anyway, shout out to the loner concert goers. Night Ranger, Friday. Lil Bear's Baton Rouge. Michelle Southern, this is Eagle Mighty 8.1. We are The Rock Station, and this is Southern Rock. Another check on traffic here in just a moment. Your Chad's Collision Center Southern Salute just after 4 o'clock. Our Matt's Moment is also on the way. And another fun event that we have going on right now in honor of our dads is Rad Dad. And I love the pictures of your dad doing dad things in a rad way. And again, this can also be just any picture of your dad. But I will say this. Take lots and lots and lots of pictures. First of all, always of all of your family. There's one thing after both of my parents' death, I wish I had more pictures of them, especially my dad. I know that I kind of went a depressing route with this, but this is a Citizens Bank and Trucks contest. Goodwood Hardware, again, providing a grill, Hawk soap with some soap, Chris's specialty food with steaks. 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
3: Traffic congestion remains heavy on

0: traffic congestion remains heavy. I-10 eastbound, slow go between LA 415 and the new bridge. Right now, it's a 7-minute delay. Problem free if you're traveling on the I-110 or the I-12. And Baton Rouge police working several problem spots. We have accidents. Zachary Slaughter Highway at Church Street. Also a crash Lake Sherwood Avenue at Corsi Boulevard. And an accident working Florida Boulevard at Ponderosa Drive. Plaquemine and Ferry in service. I'm Angie Berlier.
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4: Tonight, showers and thunderstorms linger into the early evening hours before giving way to some clearing skies late. We'll look for our low temperature to remain muggy at 73 degrees. On Wednesday, a weak front moves into the region. This will help to trigger showers and thunderstorms. Scattered activity expected from late morning through the late afternoon hours. Temperature will top out at 87 degrees. In between showers and thunderstorms, some slightly lower humidity and lower coverage in showers and storms is expected on Thursday on account of that front pushing toward the coast. Best chance for some showers to linger would be near the Gulf. Josh Eaches with the Storm Station Forecast, WBRZ Channel 2.
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0: He was rock's backbeat for six decades. Played on every tour. Played on every single. He was the silent one. Sir Charles. Charlie Boy. 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
3: Hey, Michelle. LSU polished off a massive recruiting weekend on Sunday. A weekend that had six official visitors, including four five-stars. Now, among those official visitors were the number one player in the country, a defensive tackle named Jalen Brewster. They also had a five-star edge rusher named Abraham Cisse out of Pennsylvania. Well, that group leaves, and on Monday, Mitchell Turner began a midweek official visit at LSU. Now, Mitchell Turner is 6'2", 285. He's a defensive tackle out of the state of Mississippi. In the Rivals industry rankings, when you combine all the rankings and it gives you a composite number, he's the number 59 overall prospect in the country, regardless of position. High four stars. You're talking about an elite-level prospect here, but another interior defensive line. I think what this is showing is where this staff is willing to spend its money, its quote-unquote cap, its financial resources at the high school level. And it's pretty clear they'll do it on the defensive line. Richard Anderson, number one interior defensive tackle in the country. Deuce Gerolds, Lamar Brown, all in this most recent class of incoming freshmen. Now look at where they're putting their recruiting emphasis for 2027. It's on the defensive line. Lane Kiffin has said it over and over again. There's no sense in paying high school prospects that are going to come for a year, sit, not play, and then transfer. They're only going to pay guys that are either going to stay or guys that are going to make an immediate impact. And it's very clear as far as a position group, they feel like these elite-level defensive linemen can get on field and make an immediate impact, which is why they keep hosting these elite defensive linemen. Now, it'll be curious to see if they're able to get them committed and to the December signing period when they officially become members of the LSU football team. Hey, one other quick note here. The baseball portal is open, and of course, with LSU not participating in postseason, all of the conversation now is about the 2027 roster. You got five LSU players that have already, the opening day of the portal, announced their intention or have officially entered the transfer portal. But there is still baseball going on, and Super Regionals are going to take place this weekend. And if you're bummed that LSU's not playing and looking for a rooting interest, might I suggest the Little Rock Trojans? Yes, the same Little Rock team that a year ago in Baton Rouge pushed the eventual national champions to the brink. Well, their coach Chris Curry randomly texted me last Tuesday after the brackets were announced, raving about LSU fans, the way they were treated in Baton Rouge a year ago, still gets messages from LSU fans, and said he hopes LSU Tiger fans will adopt Little Rock this postseason. Well, mission accomplished. I'll be cheering for Little Rock this week in their Super Regional against Troy. Maybe you can too.
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6: The right shoulder remains blocked, 910 eastbound just before Dalrymple. This is all due to an accident. Dannington already heavy delay in the Baton Rouge stop and go beginning before LA-1. Right now, it's a 10-minute slowdown. And stacking up on the I-110 southbound, slow and go between Florida and I-10. Heavy I-12 eastbound between Essen and Airline. That's an 8-minute delay. Baton Rouge police working accidents, Millerville at I-12, also Lee Drive at Hyacinth Avenue. I'm Angie Berlier.
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3: Hello, I'm Carol Miller with today's Get the Lead Out. On June 2nd, 1973, Led Zeppelin played a daytime show at San Francisco's Golden Gate Park, Kezar Stadium. Kezar had welcomed 19,000 the week before for the Grateful Dead. Led Zepp's total was 50,000. Lee Michaels had previously opened for Led Zeppelin a few times in 1969. Promoter Bill Graham brought Lee back among the supporting acts for Zeppelin at this memorable gig.
4: There was a gig at Kezar Stadium in San Francisco, which was amazing. And the whole stadium was packed. There was a zillion people. That was an amazing gig.
3: In the moment, Robert Plant told the audience that they had been fantastic.
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3: That's another Led Zepp update. 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

0: Lots of salutes to drummers today, quite literally here on Eagle 98.1 of the Rock Station. Get the Lit Out with Carol Miller. Happens every day right around this time during Southern Rock. So that would be a Monday through Friday type situation there. I'm in a really good mood today. Something really cool happened at work today that made me just really, really excited about working here. Have you ever had that happen to you? Now, granted, I have a really cool job. I work for a great boss, owner, family. So it's always great. But, you know, you get wrapped up in stress every now and then, right? We all do. You can. I'm a manager, and sometimes things get stressful. But today I had a moment where I was like, wow, I am so lucky and excited about working here and excited about the future of this company. I just wanted to share that without saying anything else possible. It's just kind of got me fired up in a brand new way. And I've decided to take on another endeavor. You hear me on the news in the morning now during the Woody Show. I do that every Tuesday and Wednesday, at least for now. Until it becomes too much, but I really, really, really enjoy doing it. So if you listen to the Woody Show in the morning, we air newscasts. And so every Tuesday and Wednesday, those are going to be me. So I've joked with my friends that I news girl by morning and rocking your face off by afternoon. Yes, I am obsessed with things like the legislative session and politics. And I have my favorite politicians and all of these things that go along with my love for Louisiana that have absolutely nothing to do and that I never talk about when I rock faces off here in Afternoon Drive. But a news reporter has a lot of journalistic integrity, so it's not like I'm expressing that during the news in the morning. But I really enjoy reporting the news. During the Woody Show, weekday mornings here on Eagle 98.1, the Rock Station. On that note, peace out. Tuesday, we'll kick off our Acura Baton Rouge Southern Drive at 5 next.
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3: Your heaviest delay right now is on the I-10 eastbound in the Baton Rouge. So we'll go between LA 415 and the I-10, I-110 split. Right now it's a 27-minute slowdown. And stacking up on the I-110 south between Florida and I-10. So we'll go I-12 eastbound between the 10-12 split and Airline. Right now it's a 9-minute delay. Baton Rouge police working accidents. We have a crash seeing in at King James Avenue. Also Millerville at I-12. I'm Angie Berlier.
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4: Tonight, showers and thunderstorms linger into the early evening hours before giving way to some clearing skies late. We'll look for our low temperature to remain muggy at 73 degrees. On Wednesday, a weak front moves into the region. This will help to trigger showers and thunderstorms. Scattered activity expected from late morning through the late afternoon hours. Temperature will top out at 87 degrees in between showers and thunderstorms. Some slightly lower humidity and lower coverage in showers and storms is expected on Thursday on account of that front pushing toward the coast. Best chance for some showers to linger would be near the Gulf. Josh Eaches with the Storm Station Forecast, WBRZ Channel 2.
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0: This is the Acura Baton Rouge Southern Drive at 5. 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Here at Eagle 98.1, we don't just play rock. We stand for something. We're proud to live in the greatest country on earth, the home of the free, because of the brave. And every day at 5 o'clock, we pause to honor that. 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

0: Southern Rock for your 5 o'clock hour with ZZ Top. And raise your hand if you love a good pair of cheap sunglasses. You know what I'm learning fast, though? The more that I continue to rely on my readers every single second of every single day, it's crazy. I feel like my prescription has gotten worse, like, in the past 3 months. Is that normal? I always have been a fan of cheap sunglasses, but cheap readers are a really bad idea. You want to have some good readers, and you want to have a lot of them, because you're prone to having them not around when you need them the most. I guess that's my public service announcement here today on the Acura Baton Rouge Southern Drive at 5 with another check on traffic here on a Tuesday afternoon. I appreciate coming along with me and letting me rock your face off. Oh, say, can you sing? All right, so you know we play the national anthem at the top of the 5 o'clock hour. And now we are taking submissions from you in one of two ways. So this is brought to you by Lock Meredith also, an Oh Say Can You Sing promotion, where we're going to take some of the best entries and play them on the radio and give you a night's stay in New Orleans for the best ones. How fun is that? So, and it doesn't have to be amazing, especially if you're like, well, okay, I can sing this through my phone, but it's not going to sound good enough for the radio. We'll make it good enough for the radio. 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
3: All lanes are open on the I-10 eastbound at the I-10, I-110 split. And delays remain heavy. Slow and go beginning before LA 415. Right now it's a 38-minute slowdown. And slow and go on the I-110 southbound between Florida and I-10. Right now it's a 25-minute delay. Tight I-12 eastbound between Essen and Aeroline. That's a 9-minute slowdown. And Baton Rouge Police working an accident spot, Main Street at the I-110. I'm Angie Berlier.
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Eagle by 8.1, The Rock Station with 3 Days Grace on the Acura Baton Rouge Southern Drive at 5. 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
3: Traffic congestion clearing out across the area, especially on the I-10 eastbound. Slow and go beginning before LA-1. Right now, it's a 9-minute drive. If you're headed on the I-110 south, stop and go there between Florida and I-10. And clearing out on the I-12 eastbound, just seeing delays between Essent and Airline, a 9-minute delay. And Baton Rouge Police working accidents, Antebellum Avenue at Catahoula Drive, also Plank Road at Pawnee Street. I'm Angie Berlier.
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Welcome into your Don Juan Cigar Bar. Happy hour on the radio. Happy hour underway at Don Juan Cigar Bar proper until 7 o'clock tonight. All right, we're going to talk about today the best excuses ever if you want to leave work early. And I hate these because one of them actually happened to me last week. But now it looks like I lied about it, right? Stay tuned.

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3: So for happy hour today, best excuses if you want to leave work early. As a boss, I always try to stay away from these kinds of things. But also, I work in an industry where we're not 8-to-5ers over here. I mean, some of us work a lot more than we should. We just have, our schedules are all over the place. So with it, today being, obviously, the day is over, but today was, I'll say, National Leave Work Early Day. So I think it's more appropriate that we give it to you ahead of tomorrow, because the best excuses to leave work early are interesting. Your physical is taking longer than expected. A lot of jobs require you to get enough physical, so saying that it's taking longer takes the entire afternoon. Jury duty, fine.

0: that's boring. Your car broke down. Well, yeah. Or what about you broke a tooth? Now, I actually broke a tooth last week, but of course I wasn't lucky enough for it to happen at work. Not that I would call that lucky because I use my mouth for a living, but I was on vacation. Your dog ate something questionable? Yeah, but when it happens, a pipe burp at your house. Burst, really burp? Number one is a pipe burst at your house. But obviously, that's pretty significant. But here's my favorite one. This is my favorite one as a boss. Your best excuse if you want to leave work early is nothing at all. Don't give any excuses. I had a boss that taught me this. Don't come in here and tell me that you're late because you were stuck in traffic or your kid had a snot ball hanging out of his mouth when you were dropping him off at preschool. Just come in and say, I'm late, and go to work. Hey, I can't make it in today. Period. No excuse needed.
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3: Hey, Michelle. LSU polished off a massive recruiting weekend on Sunday. A weekend that had six official visitors, including four five-stars. Now, among those official visitors were the number one player in the country, a defensive tackle named Jalen Brewster. They also had a five-star edge rusher named Abraham Cisse out of Pennsylvania. Well,

0: Well, that group leaves, and on Monday, Mitchell Turner began a midweek official visit at LSU. Now, Mitchell Turner is 6'2", 285. He's a defensive tackle out of the state of Mississippi. In the Rivals industry rankings, when you combine all the rankings and it gives you a composite number, he's the number 59 overall prospect in the country, regardless of position. High four stars. You're talking about an elite-level prospect here, but another interior defensive line. I think what this is showing is where this staff is willing to spend its money, its quote-unquote cap, its financial resources at the high school level. And it's pretty clear they'll do it on the defensive line. Richard Anderson, number one interior defensive tackle in the country. Deuce Gerrals, Lamar Brown, all in this most recent class of incoming freshmen. Now look at where they're putting their recruiting emphasis for 2027. It's on the defensive line. Lane Kiffin has said it over and over again. There's no sense in paying high school prospects that are going to come for a year, sit, not play, and then transfer. They're only going to pay guys that are either going to stay or guys that are going to make an immediate impact. And it's very clear as far as a position group, they feel like these elite-level defensive linemen can get on field and make an immediate impact, which is why they keep hosting these elite defensive linemen. Now, it'll be curious to see if they're able to get them committed and to the December signing period when they officially become members of the LSU football team. Hey, one other quick note here. The baseball portal is open, and of course, with LSU not participating in postseason, all of the conversation now is about the 2027 roster. You got five LSU players that have already, the opening day of the portal, announced their intention or have officially entered the transfer portal. But there is still baseball going on, and Super Regionals are going to take place this weekend. And if you're bummed that LSU's not playing and looking for a rooting interest, might I suggest the Little Rock Trojans? Yes, the same Little Rock team that a year ago in Baton Rouge pushed the eventual national champions to the brink. Well, their coach Chris Curry randomly texted me last Tuesday after the brackets were announced, raving about LSU fans, the way they were treated in Baton Rouge a year ago, still gets messages from LSU fans, and said he hopes LSU Tiger fans will adopt Little Rock this postseason. Well, mission accomplished. I'll be cheering for Little Rock this week in their Super Regional against Troy. Maybe you can too.
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3: Tonight, showers and thunderstorms linger into the early evening hours before giving way to some clearing skies late. We'll look for our low temperature to remain muggy at 73 degrees. On Wednesday, a weak front moves into the region. This will help to trigger showers and thunderstorms. Scattered activity expected from late morning through the late afternoon hours. Temperature will top out at 87 degrees in between showers and thunderstorms. Some slightly lower humidity and lower coverage in showers and storms is expected on Thursday on account of that front pushing toward the coast. Best chance for some showers to linger would be near the Gulf. Josh Eaches with the Storm Station Forecast. 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